tough, even though you know that life is really rough, and your mama comes and hits you with a

0: 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I tell you, God is there in the heaven and he looks after you. And that's what they say.
1: Well, I'm telling you from the South United States of America that God and Christ are in your body and they're living through you.
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0: Seven Dust Construct. The Black Keys. She Does It Right.
1: Fábrica de Rock en Rock and Pop. Escúchalos en fmrockandpop.com.